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2: I have whispered

The Prophet ﷺ said, "There are people from my ummah who will come after me, who love me so much that they would give up their families and their wealth in exchange for just being able to see me." And that pain and emptiness that you might feel that you haven't gotten the opportunity to see the Prophet ﷺ, it's really amazing to see that the Prophet ﷺ had a sentiment towards us when he was out of all places in the graveyard. He's in the Baqi' sallallahu alayhi wasallam, and as he's looking to the graves of those who have passed before him, the Prophet sallallahu alayhi wasallam in that moment says, "Wadithtu anni qad ra'aytu ikhwani." I wish I could meet my brothers. And the Sahaba are shocked because he's saying that in the graveyard. So is he talking about those that have passed away? Is he talking about us? So they're saying, "Ya Rasulullah, who are you talking about?" And he says, "No, you're my ashab, you're my companions. I'm talking about those people who believed in me and they've never even seen me." Because subhanAllah, had you seen the Prophet sallallahu alayhi wasallam, this entire conversation would be so different. And that's why there's such a blessing to seeing him in a dream, alayhi salatu wasalam. Because if you saw him in a dream and you saw his face, then you're longing for him. But you constantly have to push yourself to connect to him sallallahu alayhi wasallam. And the Prophet sallallahu alayhi wasallam knew how much you wanted to see him. And he wanted to see you as well. And those that lived with the Prophet sallallahu alayhi wasallam, their greatest fear was that even if they made it to Jannah, they wouldn't be able to see him anymore, sallallahu alayhi wasallam. Aisha radiallahu anha says there was this young man that came to the Prophet sallallahu alayhi wasallam and he was crying. And the Prophet sallallahu alayhi wasallam said, "What is it that's causing you to cry?" And he said, "Ya Rasulullah, every day when I wake up, I look forward to seeing you. And if I want to see you, I just come to the masjid to see you. But I remember that there would come a day that I would die." He had such adab with the Prophet ﷺ, such manners with the Prophet ﷺ, that he didn't say that you would die, even though the Prophet ﷺ was older than him. He said that I would die. And even if I got to Jannah, "Ya Rasulullah, where are you going to be? And where am I going to be?" And the Prophet ﷺ tells him, "Anta ma' man ahbabt." You are with the one that you love. And the Prophet ﷺ, knowing that his narrations would be recorded, alayhi salatu wasalam, the Prophet ﷺ told the Ummah, "You're going to face things after me that are going to be difficult, but I will be waiting for you at the hawl. I'll be there waiting for you, holding your cup so that you can drink from my hand." And for us to long for that moment is part of our worship. Imam Hassan al-Basri rahimahullah, he said, "Ya ibadallah, al-khashabatu tahinnu ila rasulillahi sallallahu alayhi wa sallam shawqan ilayhi, fa'antum ahakku an tashtaqu ila liqa'ihi." He said, "O servants of Allah, the tree stump yearned towards the meeting of the Prophet sallallahu alayhi wa sallam, and you have more right to look forward to meeting him. And everything that you have read about, everything that you've heard about those interactions with him sallallahu alayhi wa sallam, when you and I get to Jannah, bi-ithnillahi ta'ala, when we have those moments with him, sallallahu alayhi wa sallam, everything we missed out on has a counterpart in Jannah. If you missed the celebrations with the Prophet, sallallahu alayhi wa sallam, the Prophet, sallallahu alayhi wa sallam, said that Friday is a day of Eid in Jannah too. Everyone gathers on the day of Friday and they see he who is even greater than the Prophet, sallallahu alayhi wa sallam, and that's Allah subhanahu wa ta'ala himself. And so on the day of Friday, you're going towards the Prophet sallallahu alaihi wasallam in Jannah. If you missed seeing his smile in this life, you get to see his smile as much as you want, sallallahu alaihi wasallam, in Jannah. If you missed the opportunity to hear his voice, sallallahu alaihi wasallam, and have a conversation with him and host him and be hosted by him, then you have that opportunity in Jannah to Firdaus. If you want to introduce your kids to him or have him tell you stories about himself, sallallahu alaihi wasallam, and his family that never even made it to the books, you have those moments to sit with him, sallallahu alaihi wasallam, in Jannah al-Firdaus. But you have to long for that, and you have to work for that. And you see from the Prophet, sallallahu alaihi wasallam, that what gets us to him is our purity of creed, and then what gets us closest to him in Jannah is the person who has the best character. And all of those characteristics and traits that you read about him, sallallahu alayhi wasallam, you have to bring that into your life.
And by bringing the Prophet sallallahu alaihi wasallam into your life in terms of his character, you'll remember him more. And when you remember him more, you'll long for him more. And when you long for him and you send salawat upon him sallallahu alaihi wasallam, he responds to you. So even though we've never met him, every single time you say Allahumma salli wa sallim ala nabiyyina Muhammad, the Prophet sallallahu alaihi wasallam responds to you sallallahu alaihi wasallam.

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2: When a month like this comes around, what's your first reaction?
3: Alhamdulillah.
2: What a Lord who doesn't have to forgive us, who doesn't have to show us mercy, but He still sends us seasons of forgiveness and mercy to inspire the best version of us. What a Lord who sends upon us a month that even if we just did the deeds that we typically do of obligatory deeds, they are multiplied in their reward. What a Lord who controls the gates of the heavens and the earth, and who by His will, by His power, by His might, by His mercy, the gates of paradise are flung open, the gates of hellfire are shut, and the devils are put into chain. Alhamdulillah, we have a merciful Lord, Ar-Rahman, Ar-Rahim. Allah wants you to know Him as a compassionate and as a merciful Lord who sends you these moments of forgiveness. And so the first thing about Ramadan is, if Allah subhanahu wa ta'ala allows you to live to see that moment, the first thing is, Alhamdulillah, you allowed me to see that moment. Because you have to be happy because you're here for the season in the first place. Alhamdulillah. So what is it like to wake up on the first day of Ramadan? What is it like to wake up on the 20th day of Ramadan and to have that opportunity? Alhamdulillah. The second thing is, notice does not have any secrets. It doesn't have any specific acts of worship. How many times is Ramadan mentioned in the Quran, by the way? One time. It's only mentioned once. This month, which becomes the centerpiece of our lives of the year, that Ibn al-Qayyim rahimahullah described as Yusuf alayhi salam to the rest of his brothers. By one, the rest of the 11 are forgiven. By one. The 1 month out of the 12. This 1 month that becomes our heart and soul and chance to come back to Allah subhanahu wa ta'ala is mentioned only once in the Quran. شَهْرُ رَمَضَانَ الَّذِي أُنزِلَ فِيهِ الْقُرْآنِ. That's it. The month of Ramadan where the Quran was revealed. Why is that so profound? Because all you're doing in Ramadan are the things that you're supposed to already be doing better. The companions prayed Qiyam throughout the year, but in Ramadan they pushed themselves more. You don't pick up a special book. You're going to the Quran, but you're reading it with more devotion and more recitation. You're attaching yourself to it more. You know how to pray, you know how to read, you know how to exert yourself, you know how to make dua, but you make more of it and you make better dua and you connect to Allah subhanahu wa ta'ala with a greater sense of devotion. There are no secrets here as to what you need to be doing to get close to Allah. There are no unfamiliar acts of worship. And many times, we start to think about these extraordinary things because religiosity is so up and down for a moment. We start to think about all these extra things. Allah subhanahu wa ta'ala said that He has sent you to this world to test you, to see who will be the best with their deeds. Not أكثر عملاء, not more deeds, better deeds. It wasn't this crazy equation that the Prophet ﷺ had. Because Allah doesn't need your poetry. Allah needs your piety. Allah doesn't need you to rhyme. Allah wants you to be sincere. It's comprehensiveness. Allah knows when you say Atina fi dunya hasana, what you mean and what you want from Him. It's gotta be something here. So when you start to try to quantify, you might get lost in the math. You might get lost in the numbers game. You might get lost in your to-do list. I keep talking about your to-do list. I promise you I'm coming to it. If I told you, pray the last 10 nights, 3 hours of the last 10 nights, for some of us, that's easier than taking 10 minutes to pick up the phone and call somebody that your ego has kept you away from reconciling with. Let's be real. It's not always about what we want. It's what Allah demands from us. And sometimes stepping on that ego is a lot harder than exerting the body and extra ibadah. Exerting the body and even the soul, yes, and the heart, and extra worship.

But Allah says, leave these two until they fix what's between themselves. The gates of the heavens are shut for them. I'm not talking about the one who's mazlum, by the way, who's wronged and who would expose themselves to harm. I'm talking about the natural types of grudges, the things that develop between us and others. And all of us, if we're introspective enough, we'll see that even if we're a little less guilty, we're probably guilty as well and contributing to that hatred and to that standoff. And you be the one, because you want Allah to forgive you. Oh Allah, you are the forgiving one. You love to forgive, so forgive me. Put your money where your mouth is. Forgive, pardon people. Don't you want Allah to forgive you and pardon you? Pick up that phone, call that person, go visit that person, break that standoff. The Sahaba would not have the audacity, the jur'ah, he's literally calling audacity, to let a grudge carry on to Ramadan. I'm crushing it, I'm squashing it, because I want Allah to forgive me. I want the mercy of Allah subhanahu wa ta'ala. That wasn't the Ramadan hack you were expecting, was it? But that's your hack. That's how we would meet Ramadan. That's how we wanted it. And Allah knows how hard it is from you. So I'm going to get to, inshallah ta'ala, your to-do list. But before your to-do list, Ramadan is not your set of deeds that you're going to suddenly tally up. And a lot of people want to make their goals, set their goals for Ramadan, and they should. More than anything else, Allah wrote fasting upon you as He wrote it upon those that came before you, so that you could become God-conscious people. Leave off the sins, you will be the closest of people to Allah subhanahu wa ta'ala. He said, sallallahu alayhi wa sallam, whoever does not give up these sinful things of the tongue and these arguments and this hatred and acting upon them, the deeds that follow. Because if you have a nasty tongue, you probably have a nasty slate of deeds as well. And the tongue itself is a place of deeds and actions. Allah has no need for you to give up your food and your drink. A lot of us approach Ramadan with this to-do list of so many good deeds.

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0: our communities.
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17: 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balls and that included 7 sixes and 8 fours, 9 fours, brilliant batting. No other batter could manage above 20 runs. Shafi Shinwari, the captain made 18 and Imran Khan made 19. In bowling, Gulrez Hanif bowled brilliantly. He took 4 wickets for 20 runs in his 4 overs. That's good bowling. Batting, Rotherham Town Eagles, they were bowled, not bowled out, but in their 20 overs, they were managed only 146, or losing 6 wickets. And the highest scorer was Afaz Sohail, who made 60, and Asim Ali 28. In bowling department, if you go, then 2 wickets each were shared by Imran Khan and Shafi Shinwari, while Sajjad Shinwari took 1 wicket. So Ali Asghar, for his brilliant batting, was player of the match. The second match in this cup match was between Shadow Stars and Al Fateh. That was played in Caribbean Cricket Ground. Shadow Stars batting first made 189. In their 18 overs, they lost 6 wickets. And Al Fateh, they could manage only 140 in their 18 overs and lost 8 wickets. Shadow Star won this match by 49 runs. If you go on to the batting, Shadow Stars, their openers, Elias, Mubashir Elias and Abu Sufyan, 16 each. And Abdul Qayyum made 44, Hamza Yunus 38 and Akhtar Zaman 38. In bowling, all the wickets were shared by 1, 2, 3, 4, 5, 6, 7 bowlers. They took 1 wicket each. Raja Afzal, Asif Khan, Amir Shahzad, Mustafa Hussain, Raja Aqib and Sajid Hussain. Batting, Al Fateh couldn't get a good start. Their opener and captain Raja Aqib got out on the second ball for a duck. Naveed Malik batted good again. He made 39, Mohammad Ishtiaq 37, Mustafa Hussain 38, and the rest of the team didn't go into the double figures. So they were bowled out for, in fact, in 18 overs they managed only 140. Bowling, Aslam Hayat took 3 wickets for Shadow, and Hamza Yunus 1, and Abu Sufyan 2 wickets, and Nasir Naeem, their captain, he took also 2 wickets. Aslam Hayat, for his 3 wickets and 15 runs and 1 catch, was declared the player of the match. So, yeh toh janaab tha aapke YPL ka results jo last week ke the. Ab inke janaab matches quarterfinals ek hoga on 20 ki date unhone yahan pe nahi aa rahi mere paas. Nahi, 9 tarikh ko hai janaab. Ye Sunday, coming Sunday hai. Aur isme Rotherham Town Eagles ka mukabla hai Shadow Stars ke saath. This is the quarterfinal. Aur ek match YPL ka janaab Al Fateh aur Dedeal Stars ka hoga. Ye bhi quarterfinal hai. Ye Waleswood mein hoga. To iske alawa ek Sheffield Blast jo 100 Blast series hai, uske matches bhi 10 tarikh ko, coming Monday ko hain. Rotherham Stars ka Huddersfield ke saath hai. Aur Sheffield Stars ka bhi ek match Huddersfield ke saath hoga. Ye matches ek match Abdalian ka Stoke United ke saath, aur phir uske baad usi din 16 tarikh ko inke agle matches jo hai na ji inki honge. YPL ke jo inke T26 ke hain janab, ye 16 tarikh ko semi finals ka rakha gaya hai match, aur warm mister mein hoga, aur final jo hai wo 23 august ko hai. So Afghan Tigers, they have already qualified for the finals. So phir inshallah aapse baat hoti hai ab after the break. Stay tuned. Thank you.
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Raji. 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